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Once I get you up there, I'll be holding you so very near.

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1: And that's what's happening, Quinty. 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
3: We hope you never have to call Bon Law. 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
1: 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Or?
0: Yeah, that's right. 12:30 to 1:30.
1: Oh, okay. Thanks.
0: Okay.
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0: You too.

Shane All Used to Be. Ugly Ducklings on 800 CJBQ. Street 14 up to 27 now. Heat's a jumping out there. Here's Dave Baby Cortez. Happy Organ on CJBQ.

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